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1: 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Alegría de vivir.
2: We got it together, didn't we? We've definitely got our thing together, don't we? Isn't that nice? I mean, really, when you really sit and think about it, isn't it really, really nice? I can easily feel myself slipping, slipping more and more waves. That super world of my own. Nobody but you.

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Oh, I'd love to go on fishing in a river or a creek, but I don't enjoy it half as much as

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You know what I'm talking about. Just let me know if you wanna go to that whole mile on the range. They got a lot of nice girls.